a K to the O. K, and I don't really know how you paid all that dough for the flows. Nope. But I do know the issue is closed. Yeah. I'm the hottest that everyone chose. Yep. I'm modest and everyone knows. Hey. She told me she loved me the most. What? That's just what I needed to know.

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0: 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I'm tired.
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1: Spent 24 hours, could have bought me flowers. You know I ain't been happy. Maybe call me in an hour. Do you wish it was her though?

that what it used to be, to be, to be. But even though it's true, it's not what I ask. No matter what I do, it's only the good part that comes back to me, to me, to me. It's not about the things you do, it's not about the things you say.

kids on the fritz. Gaudy, intoxicated feelings, comfortably mixed.